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green. Your black, white, beige, chola descent. Your Lebanese, your Orient. 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Rejoice and love yourself today. Cause baby, you were born this way.

ask for money and get advice. Ask for advice, get money twice. I'm from the dirty, but that Chico nice. Y'all call it a moment, I call it life.